0: dice Celia. 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
1: Escuchas Radio La Isla.

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I loved you truly. You gotta laugh at the stupid.

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No drugs, heat's on, dried up, mad cops, draw guns, flat top, kill buzz, ain't it a drag? 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

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Thank you very much indeed. See you again. 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

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How wonderful to see you tonight. Sit back, relax, and enjoy the music.

the music of Gardamer Lundy. And I'm so proud to introduce to you this amazing group of musicians that come from many parts of the United States. On the piano tonight, please, once again, I know you recognize this man. His name is Julius Rodriguez. Come on! On the bass, ladies and gentlemen, this evening we have for you the great Daryl Hall. On the guitar, welcome to the stage, Andrew Renfro. Ladies and gentlemen, our great percussionist and drummer, Batista. Tarion Gully. The battery. We're going to continue now with music from an album that I recorded, Grammy-nominated, from Modern Ancestors. We'll do this song for you. We hope you'll enjoy this.

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1: 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I remember her with you in this moment. And I remember her because she was

Everybody okay? Everybody good? ¿Está bien? My little Spanish, I have to try. Thank you very much. Thank you very much. Here we go. And another song from my very latest, we have a new album coming out, August 21. And guess what do we call it? Notes from the Wine Cellar. So look for that, August 21. So here we go with something from Fade to Black.